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We'll be DC and go get started with real quick.

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1: Clear back up. I want 28 to 26. Put the full manifold. How do you think?

0: Jack says, speed dispatcher Jack, still engine, over.
1: 371 dispatch, over.
0: L37105, go ahead, over.
1: Yes, sir, we got a bunch of switching to do here. I wonder if we get that siding, do some switching here to Yard Alice at 236.0.
0: Cutting out every other word there. You say you want to open up 236.0, occupy the siding at Alice, over.
1: Well, that's right. We have a bunch of switching there here before we can leave at 236.0.
0: All right. Dale 371, you got my permission to open up Jersey at 236.0, occupy the siding there at Alice, over.
1: Opened up 236.0, occupy the Alice siding, over.
0: It's affirmative, over.
1: Sir.
0: You're welcome. SBM.

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0: Back him up 6-6.
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0: back 5 times. 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
1: 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Detector. Milepost 252. Deep, no defect. Total axle.
0: Moving.
1: 4, 2, deep.
0: Right.
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1: 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Back up 5, stop 4.

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0: Tie, safety. We're both clear of one tie.
1: All right, one tie.
0: And a half.
1: Alright.
0: 15. 10. 5. Now that you can get after it.
1: You got 376903. All right, how many you say?
0: Four cars, 20 errors.
1: All right, four.

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1: Coming.

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0: both on the ground and the ground to rewind to your movement. 3F1, turn back at 7 to a dot.
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0: That's correct. 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

0: 6, SB, dispatch to Jacksonville, Andrew Noble. 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
1: Alright, copy that. I'll take you south behind this G-330-04.

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And ask.

0: 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Missing. 10. 5. 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

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Detector out.

Yes, sir. 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

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Houston, 30 North, no defect. 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

0: more now, three times. 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And a half. 15. 10. 5. 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
1: Alright.
0: And figure out if we need to go spot Purdue first or mess with them when we come back.

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0: on your console that's going to show 18 empties. 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

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Last

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0: for a look. 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
0: One more. 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
2: We have one more car until the first time. 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
2: Set a truck.
0: Copy that, Eric. 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
3: Got M647 south. 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
1: 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We're going to need a poke at North End Alice. 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
0: One more time, I didn't copy that, over.
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0: Line and lock, sighting to sighting, over.
1: First work will be there at Manila Street. Need about 30, 35 minutes to work there at Manila.
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1: Going up between Switches and Sullivan, over.
0: Alright, we may have to put you in O-Town for one, but here we go.
1: Alright, yeah, we gotta work that industry there between the Switches, and we've got some maintenance away cars we're going to put in the interchange after that, I think.
0: Okay, same location, we'll get you somewhere.
1: Good, thank you.

This is XSB dispatcher, 12205. I'm just going to clear up at the hand throws, that'll be it for y'all tonight. Thank you. 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
1: Y2205.

Everything line lost. Lane to main between bypass north and Harwood. Thank you. Dispatch. Dispatch. Dispatch. Dispatch. Dispatch. Dispatch. Dispatch. Dispatch. Dispatch. Dispatch. Dispatch. Dispatch. Dispatch. Dispatch. Dispatch. Dispatch.

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0: Haute Block, when you get up there, it'll be set out in track 4. Track 4, as far as your anvils, that'll set out in track 3 when y'all get up there.
1: Alright, Terre Haute's going track 4, anvils into 3 when you get there.
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0: 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Detector out.
1: No defect on 502.

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Detector out.

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1: 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I-129. No defects.

0: 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What's your ID?
1: 371 over 71 05.
0: Anything going on? 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
1: All right, thanks.
0: Yes, thanks.

Yes. Yeah. T-Sector. 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
1: That's correct, thank you, sir. 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
0: Same, thank you, Steer 6, that's Dispatcher, X Village.

Sanctuary, be dispatcher, 06-4803. Looks like you got one extra car at line 10. It's showing one extra car at line 1, TILX621864. Not half, right empty.

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1: 513-05.
0: Yeah, I saw you got a little trending. Warren Wheel, did y'all get anything out in the field, or are you just seeing what popped up? It's a natural stop type thing, so as long as we don't stop right now, it's not going to matter. We're going to keep you rolling. Go from there.

6, that's me dispatching, so I'm 6480. I want to double check. 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I'm going to try to get you out. I'm just getting you out of the way that local so I can get back in there, Toyota. Yes, Mr. Patrick.

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Detector out.

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0: Starting that pop-up on the warm wheels that you got, I just want to make sure, did you get the actual car numbers? I'm showing that gave us 91 and 92 sequence numbers. Do you have that information?
1: One would be the DP engine. Stand by real quick. I'm trying to find the car number.
0: It's not counting the engines then, but is it?
1: It was TTGX992472.
0: That one as well as the TTP GX 985823.
1: Copy that. So, what are you advising us to do on this?
0: Nothing. It's still a natural stop inspection, and we're not in a stopping. So, I guess when we get to Evansville, if that's the case, I don't know if you know, if you stop down and pull it by or whatever, but check it out there. Anyway.
1: Copy that.
0: Thank you. This is Patrick's love.

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1: Yeah, 648 SP.
0: And 648, go ahead, over.
1: Yeah, we're lying down the main at Alice. We really need to go on the siding. Is there something that's preventing us from doing that?
0: I don't know. What's, y'all got it works there?
1: Yes, sir. Yeah, we recorded with a job briefing. I got 35 to set out there.
0: I don't have anything on y'all's work there. 35, you say, for Alice? Or for Vincent?
1: That is correct. Yes, sir.
0: All right. Yeah, Drew Decker didn't put that on his email for work that he sends out. He said, I guess, yeah, 13 set out at Danville and some set out here at Vincenzo.
1: Yeah, yeah, our head 35 on my paperwork is showing Vincenzo. Decker don't want them. I don't want to set them out, but it's whatever.
0: All right, well, in the meantime, am I able to get that South End Alice signal back for me, and I'll call Decker and wake him up and make sure that's good. I'll get that signal back if y'all ready.
1: Sir, you got that signal back. Engineering conductor, both concur.
0: All right, so coming down. I appreciate it. Thank you.

Chicago. Somebody can shove all the way into where they come from. Somebody can come back out of.

0: 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Detector out.
1: No defects on this 648.

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1: South 372 SV, it'll poke up north end of Prince here, set some cars over in Western.
0: Alright, how about I need to poke, set some cars over, got a light coming to you, you'll need Southern Cross, North.
1: No, just the north end of Prince.
0: Copy that, you're 6.

Jason here. I said, is there something chasing you?

0: 6, speed dispatcher, Jackson, sewer.
1: I got an M648 here, SC.
0: Yeah, go ahead, over.
1: Alright, we're gonna need us a little poke here. This is the north end of Alice signal. We got a 36, and then we want me, he's wanting to jump back out.
0: Alright, got a poke.
1: Alright, got a poke coming. Here we go, thank you.
0: Yes. You want time for resting?
1: Yep.
0: D6, SB, dispatcher, Jackson, it's over. You want to hear for this?

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1: 3198.
0: 5-13-05, go ahead, over.
2: Everything's good on the train. I'm back up here on the end, we're ready to go.
0: He's taking those cars, over. I'll pass that along, see if we get your route in Evansville, over.
2: Copy that.

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0: All right. 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
1: About 6-1, 31-98.

0: clear. 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
1: N64803, over.
0: N64803, go ahead, over.
1: Yeah, switch here to Alice Line, lost back normal, new numbers are in, we're ready to go north, looking at Texas.
0: So everything first work back normal, go north, let's come on signal indication, I appreciate it.
1: Here we go,
0: buddy. Yeah, anyone up on for SB?

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1: Yeah, 6546, good radio.
0: Alright, copy.
1: What was that?
0: I remember you, Mike. Freddie, whenever you guys are, just let me know.

0: 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Back up. Five cars, pass the pitch.
1: Total axle.
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0: 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Last one.

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0: 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Let me know when you get to four.
1: Under four.
0: Copy four. Got one more to a tie.
1: Three step. 3 step, Texas, fly 6546.
0: Copy 3.

0: Vector 364, over.
1: Yeah, go ahead.
0: Yeah, whenever you get done and release your three, I need just a minute. I've got a issue with my locomotive, something to do with main reservoir. I think I can fix it pretty quick.
1: 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You let me know whenever you're ready.
0: Okay to release three then?
1: Yeah, you can release three.
2: Vector Jack's Lance, over.
0: 546.
2: There you go, ahead, over. Next thing you'll see is a 516-05 coming north. He's got work at Princeton, so he'll probably be calling you for moves. And then the next southbound is IO-25 coming to Oaktown right now. Harwood.

0: goodness. 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
1: 3-step protection, 5546. 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

0: 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Back up, one car. 6546, release 3, clear. Back up, one car.
1: Okay, clear, release 3, backing up 1, 6546.
0: That's right.

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0: 6546, clear, up and riding, ahead. Disregard that, 6546, clear, up and riding, back up.
1: Back up, 6546.
0: That's right.

0: I'm thinking I probably need another 20. 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
1: You might be all right. 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

0: 6546 clear at the cut. Switch his line, Jason track clear. A head, 6 to a tie. That's 6 to a tie, 6546.
1: 6, sorry, 6 to a tie, 6546.
0: Moving, 6 more. Five now. Four more. Five,
1: 46,
0: 2. 2
1: and under
0: 4,
1: this is 5, 46.
0: Copy that. One more. Here at the cut. Half car.
1: Half.
0: 20 feet. 10. 5. That should do. Clear fresh.
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0: 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Ahead, one car. Get this last car in the clear.
1: Alright, in the clear. Ahead, 1, 2, 5, 1, 6.
0: That's right.

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1: Yeah,
0: truck.

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0: Five, 46 clear, release 3, test.

0: 45, 46, clear. 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Back up, six cars.
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1: Under four, 6546.
0: Got it. 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

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Switch live track 3. Ahead, 6 bars, startbound. That's right.

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0: Total 546, T-Sector out.
1: Alright, I'll be off in three. Three. Make that off in two now. Down in one. All right, under four. All right, I need you to ahead about four more cars. Three more. Disregard that, we're about a car and a half now.
2: Car and a half, 6546.
1: One car will do. Anywhere there will do.
2: Stop, 5-4-6.
1: You get a three step.
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2: 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Back up. About 7 cars. 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That's right. Up and riding, 7 more.
0: Clear 4 miles south, mile 26 up.
2: Now 4 more. 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
0: Roger.
2: Copy. 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
2: 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Slack them back 1 car.
1: 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Backing up 1 half 1 car.
2: That's right.

0: South Dallas, southbound, aisle 25, 5219 up.
1: Clear, taxi, 5342.

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1: 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Partly cloudy.

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0: 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Total axle 546. Link 12671. Detector out.
1: 16D, no defects. Southbound. Clear detector. Aisle 25, 219.
2: 6546, release brakes.
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0: Fax, speed is Fax, can I explain the story?
1: 10-5-16-05.
0: Man, over.
1: Ready for a signal out of the storage tractor.
0: Sure, alright, got a light coming to you.
1: Appreciate it. Are we going to have time to do this double, or are we waiting on 45?
0: 25 is coming up to Hazleton, so we'll zip 10 by. You need a southern crossing for it.
1: Yes, sir.
0: Hey, it's just stacked in there.

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Clear, Hale. Southbound now, 25 to 219 up.

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Just 94, 61, over.

0: 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Leo?
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0: Yeah, this is the L36406, requesting some EC1 authority.
1: L361 or 6406?
2: We're waiting on 45.
0: 364 is in Frank.
1: Okay. Where are you going over?
0: To Washington, and we're going to need the siding also.

0: What bullets are you carrying today?
1: We've got dispatcher bulletin number 26540.
0: Alright. And what's your engine?
1: We are single engine, CSXT 6546.
0: Fuel?
1: We've got 2490.
0: Wolf will be copying, I guess.
1: Yeah, Wolf will be copying.
0: Nine, 9, 4.

0: Roger, not right here.
1: No wheelies. Good dispatch, National Avenue.

0: 506. Boy in charge, WJ Barrett.
1: Over.
2: 6406. Over. We've job briefed with the SA already, and we are now wanting to occupy, open and occupy the siding at 0ZA236.0, over.
1: RNL 36406, permission to open up, occupy the siding at Alice. Let me know when everything is restored back for siding movement.

0: the King Hope.
1: Hey, how long y'all been the working up here tonight?
0: We're going to double back to our train as soon as the 25 clears, and however long it takes us to get our air and the conductor to head in, we'll be ready to pull out.
1: Yeah,
0: I'd say it's pretty close.

0: Texas 546 clear, up and riding. 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
1: All right, both are up and riding and clear. 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
0: That's right.

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1: I understand everybody's in the clear. Switches line. Backing up. Take it north. 6546, clear, switch.

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0: 6546, clear. 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Head south, about 9 cars, picked up.
1: Alright, switch line for the siding directly. In the clear, come back to 9.
0: That's right, 9 cars. Five more. Three more, 6546.
1: Two.
0: Two.
1: We got a signal. Clear ahead.
0: Last one. Whenever you get south, I'm going to pull all the way across the dime.

0: 6, speed dispatch, you're actually answering.
1: Yeah, this is the L-364-06. Letting you know that we line the switch at 0ZA-236 back for the sighting.
0: Copy that. Side of your store back for sighting movement. Where to now?
1: Yeah, that's right. So we're headed to Manila and then back to 7.
0: All right, Manila to 7. Let's get signal indication.
1: Copy signal indication.

Amen. Not yet. I will as soon as I get the other way. 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

0: 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Make sure you get that.
1: Restricted mode, 5 more seconds.

Line, derails in the dirt, okay, to bring it back to the end, 546.

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1: Yes, sir, Dispatcher, L36406 with the 6546. Show us in the clear, off the main. Switch the derailleur handle between north and south, between Fort Knox and Diamond and Vincennes, restored for main track movement, over.
0: All right, copy that. Everything restored back at between Vincennes, Fort Knox, for main track movement, heading to the north 7.
1: All right, we'll holler at you once we get over to 7, because we'll have that one. So we'll let you know.
0: Appreciate this. Yeah.
1: All right, back on 84, cleared the main.

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0: 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What you need.
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0: Yeah, and looking out.
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0: calling back 11:30 there. I guess you bucked off her. Yes, yeah.
1: 516.
0: 16, go ahead, over.
1: Nothing for that, baby. We're on the move, over.
0: After that, y'all pulled those 25 loads out of the east track, right?
1: That is correct.
0: All right, appreciate it, guys. Your seals when you're ready.
1: There you go.

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1: CS Access needs Dispatcher X Lance. Over.
2: Yes, sir. Dispatcher L 36406, 6546. Over.
1: All right, ready for a ride. Your signal.

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1: L36406, answer,
0: Miller. Oh, well, why that light's not coming on? Show the switch line for your out. I might have to talk you by that, over.
1: Yeah, no, you will. That's what I was trying to tell you. The signal system's down all the way from here to Washington. You'll have control of the switch and control the intersection line, but you'll have to talk me by this 7 switch, over.
0: Dang, what happened? When is it? I have not heard about that.
1: Yeah, it's been his way for, well, he fixed it for a little bit, and now it's been his way for about a month and a half.
0: Okay. I know it's been a while since I've had a first shift over here. All right, L36406, engine CSXT 6546, after stop, Pink Street, by the stop signal at the UES Vincennes River Lead connection from the River Lead track to the main track in south direction, switch in motor.
1: Okay, I'll be heading east, but yeah, I guess maybe that's your south. All right, L36406, CSXT 6546, pretty much top indication, 7 switch, Vino connection, lead east, southeast direction, switches line, in motor, yeah, control intersection line, over.
0: 1028, SAE, over.
1: SAG, thanks, sir.
0: Appreciate it, SBM.

46, yeah, exactly. 65, 46. 65.

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Go ahead, over. I appreciate blocker come up. Y'all need time behind him, over. Alright, copy that. Blocker coming down, 1129. We got northbound to get by, and it's going to be shouting anything else after that.

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6, that's me, dispatch Jack's Landstorm. 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Alright, let me check on my emails. Let's see here. How far back is this? I'm assuming line 52EX. Alright, yeah, we're gonna make a train here, a breed with the 517 because he's non-clear, and I'll have the. You know, our job in a B train up there at Baker, so to keep things rolling, 517 is coming through Terre Haute, so we'll meet him there if y'all want to, or stop you that instead. Appreciate it, thank you.

0: 6, speed dispatcher Jack Spence. Geo 68, go ahead, over.
1: Geo 68 has some kind of like front end grader, some kind of equipment here at this middle crossing. It's like OTA 248.8-ish.
0: What's there?
1: Man, I don't know. It's a front end, it's not a front end loader. Look, a front end grader blade of some sort, I guess. But yeah, it's machinery. It doesn't look like there's anybody in the driver's seat, but we don't know. We wanted to talk to you before the conductor started walking back. But it's OTA 248.8, that middle cross into the 3 that's there.
0: In the tracks?
1: Yeah, we hit it. We knocked it out. It was the front end sticking out. It looked like, I don't know if it was anybody or not. It kind of looked like it was running away. It kept on going slow. It was blowing the horn real well, and then it never did stop. It didn't look like there was anybody in the city. It might have been running away, but we smashed it.
0: Okay. Did it run into the train, like on the side, or y'all hit it with your engine?
1: We hit it with the engine. It stuck out probably a good 3, 4, 5 feet, so we got the front end of it.
0: Okay, like one of those like road gate graders, like those big yellow graders with the blade.
1: Yeah, that's the best thing I can come up with.
0: Are you guys all right?
1: Yeah, we're all right.
0: All right, let me get that milepost one more time. OZA, what over?
1: I'm thinking it's OZA 248.8. There's 3 crossings right there. It's the middle one, 248.8-ish.
0: Alright, y'all put this train in emergency.
1: I did not. I went ahead and set full service. We stopped our head in to get OGA 248.3.
0: Alright, I'll get that reported and put an incident on that. I appreciate it.
1: No problem. We'll check it out.
0: Yeah, make sure there's no damage to your engine and I guess walk back there and see. I'm sure. You know, someone will take some exception to that, but I'll put an incident on it and cut everybody in.
1: All right.
0: I guess we'll win. Appreciate it. Or I'll call you back, but I appreciate it.
1: All right, we'll go to

Access, Dispatcher calling GO6805, over. Does East 1st Street sound like that could have been it?

0: that South Main Street.
1: I think that's right.

0: Okay. East First Street was not occupied, correct?
1: All right, good deal. I'm all right, PFCC.

Okay, so you're back there, and it's, what's that name of that crossing that we get?

I'm back with you there, bud. Main Street. You say the guy's okay?

We think, I'll talk to the dispatcher to make for sure. The cops should be being dispatched, and you'll just have to talk to him for a police report, I believe. So other than that, just hang out for a sec. I'll talk to SP to make for sure somebody's on the way. All right.

0: Back there at the site of the incident for a report and such on that.
1: Yeah, strike to report to PSCC.
0: Okay, I guess, like I said, I guess we'll wait on the cop to get everything he needs as far as the report's concerned, and then as far as the MPO says, after all that, we should be okay to go north.
1: That's right, yeah, we won't do the hit and run yet. We'll be responsible.
0: Okay, we'll put it that way. All right, yeah, we'll let you know when he shows up.
1: All right, appreciate it. Thank you. Yes, ma'am.
0: All right, Bob, we're going back to 84 then. Hello there, Bob.
2: Go ahead.

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0: don't let that happen. You just hold shut.
1: Yep.
0: You will be good after that fire, 17. It's south of you. I guess it's backed up.

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When anybody show up yet? What was that? Okay, you're headed back up here. All right. Thank you.

0: Access be dispatcher, Jack Slans, over.
1: Yeah, GL68, over.
0: 68, go ahead, over.
1: Sir, it's Dr. I guess the sheriff's report. He's got to take a picture. Other than that, we're okay to proceed. NCO, he got all he needs. Good to speak from him. Make sure we're all right there, over.
0: That's correct, yes. As soon as he gets on the head in, you are good to blast, over.
1: Right, waiting on 13, so we will take off looking for a sleep on your
0: integrity. All right, I appreciate it.

XLB, Spencer, Hanson, over.

10, so L3, 64, there on the 6546. You just need to talk by siding east to the main and then back west up the main, correct? So L3 6406, CSXC 6546, after stopping the stop signal in the siding, east end of Washington, you do have permission by that stop signal. That is siding to main, east direction, the switch is in hand, making sure it's lined for your move, leaving in hand. And also, once by the east end of Washington, after stopping at the signal, the WAS signal, east end of Washington on the main, okay to pass that signal, westbound direction, main to main, making sure it's lined for your move, switch in hand, leaving in hand.

Greg. He said power on the first one. That is in hand now. And, on all of that there with the switch in hand now, lining up for your move both ways. And, 1313 TGS.

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LE Center. Sam walked up, you then the radios come outside again.

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1: Monday, scattered...

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0: CSX, ask me, Dispatcher Jack Swanson, over.
1: Track, Inspector Jones, ask me, over.
0: Go ahead, over.
1: Yeah, you don't have any restrictions on where that vehicle accident happened, do you? Down there at 246.80?
0: Nope, nope, they didn't put an emergency, but I do got activation failure out there.
1: So, have you had other trains run through there since then, over?
0: No, sir.
1: Yeah, but you got any clothes? Because I was going to head down to Southern Crossing to go north to start my heat inspection. Does that work, over?
0: Yeah, take it to the siding at Hazleton. I got an M517-06, very heavy and big, coming south.
1: Alright, so you do have one at south. Alright, copy that. I'll give you a shout when I get down there. I got to get fuel real quick.
0: That sounds good. Talk to you.
1: Thank you.

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0: 6, SP is Sebastian Jackson. Go ahead, Art. Northbound M648 is coming by Harwood right now.
1: M5 1706, clear for Knox 7.

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1: 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Sir, line 16A, 6 Alpha, activation failure, account automatic grade crossing, warning device malfunction at 1st Street Road Crossing, 1st Street Road Crossing, at the milepost OZA 248.6, on all tracks, flag or no, over.

0: still with me, SB?
1: Yeah, go ahead, Art.
0: Yeah, you faded out. You said on all tracks, flag or no?
1: Correct, over.
0: All right, I copy. EC1 number's a 99841. That's 99841. Today's date, 06-06-26. 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
0: All right, EC1 number 99841, OK and effective 1412, SAG, over.
1: That's correct, appreciate it. 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

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After stopping, you do have permission by the east end Washington, moving Dodding to May. That'll be east in direction, switch in hand, making certain route is lined for your movement. Over.

switch it hand, leave it pin, make sure it's fine. That is correct. 1418, dispatcher DWB. Call 36406 with the CSXT 6546. 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That'll be main to main, east in direction. 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

6, speed is Mr. Jack's Lantern, over. Go ahead, Mr. Rhodes, over. I've got an activation failure out on 1st Street at the 0Z8248.6, over. My message 24636 has the activation failure 1st Street 0Z8248.6. Virginia is intended okay to annul the message, over. I don't know what 1st Street told you. Yeah, I've got one southbound at Decker coming south. Over. That must be it.

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1: M517-06, over.
0: At EC1 for First Street, I can cancel that whenever you're ready, over.
1: I've had it, over.
0: To the EC1 number 99841, that was to the 517-06 with 3378 Malik, so that canceled now in its entirety, 1428 JBW, over.
1: All right, showing EC1 number 99841 to the M517-06, canceled at 1428 JBW.
0: That's affirmative, thank you. SB Dispatch Jacksonville out.

0: 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Link 11267. Detector out.
1: M5-1706, no defect. Clear North Decker, southbound.
2: 648, gonna meet 517 at Southern Crossing. Over. I'm getting out of SBM.

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SSB, dispatch Jack's Lantern. Over. All right, Mr. Jones, over.

Let's go south in Hazleton. Over. Yeah, at 6:48, probably meet the bulk train there at Decker. And, Rhodes has still got time between Decker and Hazleton, so we'll see how it plays out. Yeah.

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0: You have a Danville block to set out down there at Danville, Blum?
1: Oh, we're straight BRC train today.
0: Straight BRCs. All right, I copy that. Here we go. SB.

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0: CSXLB, answer it over.
1: .A, getting on behind
0: us. How can I help you?

Buffalo 36406, Lucia 6546. After stopping, you have permission. All stop indication at shops. It'll be main to main, west direction, no switches involved. Rack 1526 DWB at Elf 36406 with a CS 6546. You also have permission by the stop indication at the East End, Washington. Moving main to main, west in direction. Switch in hand, making sure route is aligned for your movement. Over.

0: 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I'll be dispatched, Jacksonville. Good, I'd appreciate it. 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
1: All right,
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0: Speed dispatch, Jacksonville, JW Jones, over.
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0: Siding in Hastenson, over.
1: Just
0: beat it.
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SSLV Amsterdam. Have a good night. Yes, sir. They all be dismissed.

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Yeah, speaking of Stretch Jack, show CO-8106, over. Yeah, they're telling me that 7012 is no good for power. You guys will have to taxi to Evansville to get the CSXT 3014, over. Yeah, that's right. CSXT 3014 at Evansville. Bring it to Oaktown is what they say. The NOM's asking me, would it be faster for you guys just to cut away and run light engines back to Evansville or take the taxi? Or... Okay, all right, yeah, give me a shout back.

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0: Your pickup truck looks good.
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Repeat, no defect. Total axle 5, 6, 6. Detector out.

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0: 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A current milepost of
1: 221.3.
0: Alright, still got Jones behind you coming north. SBM.
1: Behind you.

0: 306, SB, dispatcher Jack, Solange, Trouble.
1: L36406,
0: SB. L36406, go ahead, over.
1: Yes, sir, just start bend, bend sands, whatever you can handle, I'd like to proceed west, over into 7, and then, when you can, jump us back around, Dallas, over.
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approach Eastern Event 10, 36406, 6565, 46, westbound.

0: Jackson 4.
1: Yeah, this is the L36406 to give back EC1 authority.
0: Yeah, I'm ready to go ahead, over.
1: All right, that's EC1 number 99435, train ID L36406, engine 6546, employee Wolf, releasing my authority on all tracks between WAS, Vincennes, CE and D, Diamond, and Switch, West End, Washington. 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
0: EC1 number 99435, L36406, USAC 6546, J.B. Wolf, Rook Starty, all tracks between WAS, Vincennes, CD Diamond, EAS East End, Washington, and between the EAS East End of Washington siding and the Switch West End of Washington siding. Everything released, correct? Over.
1: That is correct.
0: All right, engineer agrees, over.
1: Yes, sir, I do agree, over.
0: 1647 TME.
1: 1647 TME, thank you.
0: All right, I appreciate it.

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I can watch that.

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0: 5 48 clear, you're up and ride. We've got the slow approach. Start back in.
1: All right, slow approach. Backing up.
0: 5 46. That's right, slipping out. Arms are coming down, cross is clear, protected, back 20.

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Detector. 252.9er. Repeat. No defect. Total axle 348. Detector out.

Southern B-796 northbound out.

Carson clear and protected, letter 15. Medium approach.

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Clear for takeoff.

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0: Tail end passing that last crossing now. I need about 10 more to get to that switch.

0: Avon. We got 6. Four more. 3. Last one. Anywhere there will do.
1: 3 is a fly, 6546.

All right, good for 28-7, clear switch.

CSX. Copy that. 65, 46, clear. I'm riding. This first switch is live. Let's start it back. Five cars. Full.

0: Baltimore looking out. 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
1: C6, SP, Dispatcher Jax, land trouble.
2: L-364, Dispatcher.
1: L-364-06, go ahead, over.
2: Yeah, siding at 236, line lock, side movement in the clear, over.
1: Is it cleared, Alice? Everything restored, normal air, Alice siding. All right, I copy that, L-364, I thank you.
2: I appreciate it, have a good night, thank you.
1: Speed Dispatch Jax, throughout J.W. Jones, over.
3: I'm
1: coming to 94, over. I got a southbound green train getting ready to meet it. It's Sullivan going to come into the side to get Oaktown to meet these two northbounds behind you. I can take you down the main to the north into Oaktown, but I'll need you to jump off for these train meets. Over.
2: All right, copy that, Will.
0: Yeah, go ahead.
1: Good enough.
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0: Yeah, I got it flying for track one.
5: Is that where you want, track one?
0: Unless there's a change plan. Copy, we're going to find out. All right, 6546 clear, up and right, switches line, Jackson track clear, back up, 6 to it, high, offshore.
5: Hey, clear, just flying back up, switch offshore.
0: That's right, moving back.
1: Hey,

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2: 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Top 46.
1: That's right. That'll do. Let me get a 3-step from you, 6546.

0: 546. 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I'm going to check this clearance point, see how much room we got on the other end.
1: Hello, Wolf. 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
0: Copy.

0: from the ones that we just connected into.
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Copy that. You don't have a half car down there? Copy. Copy 3 steps.

0: 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With the
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0: Copy.

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SSP, dispatch Jax, Lantern. D-298-06, go ahead, over. All right, go ahead with it, over.

0: Yeah, I can kind of guess. Yeah, I think in 199 you're further back. I think this is Nashville that's showing in there.
1: He can't even make this out of there. They made a standing test by Captain Perkins.
0: Oh, okay, wow.
1: There's like three or four cars on the north of the street on the gravel track.

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0: 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One to go. And add. 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That'll do. Set. Place that 3 in the clear. I have Brian back up 6 times, short.
2: Alright, here we go. Back up 6. 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
0: Good to go now, two.
1: Under four.
0: 60. Last one, I'm clear. And out. 15. 10. 5. That'll do, first strike. That's a guy. Little bump. And that'll do it. Watch, black ahead. And slack back.
1: Right, slack back.
0: That'll do.
1: Play straight. 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

0: 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I'll do three steps. 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
1: 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About 4-6.
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0: Niner.
1: Go ahead, please. And aft.
0: CSX detector. 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
1: 5. And that is it.
0: 6. Detector out.

And a half. Set a truck. Got a 2-3-7. Got 3 on stop, 6-5-1.